and let go. You got to know, you reap what you sow. You got to feel something at some time. Check the writings and what.

that your heart burns and they will never breathe. I'm looking for your justice and it cannot be seen. I'm checking where you're coming from and where you're going to. I'm checking out what you have done to see what you can do. I'm looking at your law books and they were never read. I'm looking at your law books.

plea for free will, an irresponsible horror show. It has been suggested that this contradictory...